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Let's shake them on down. Come on back there. The little girl with the red dress on. Let's shake them on down there. Now, you're shaking on down. Now, you're suiting me.

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Now, I wasn't afraid, cause I knew my stuff. But what I didn't know, this cop, he was tough.

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You must be blind. Right down the street, didn't you see the one-way sign? I said, I got friends downtown now, officer, so don't give me no junk. He said, get out of this car, fella. I think you are drunk.

So he took me downtown before the judge. My case was the first one to be heard. The judge said, "Are you guilty?" I said, "Only for the sign." He said, "The officer said you were drunk." I said, "Judge, that man is lying."

they fined me $100, including my bail, suspended my license, then they put me in jail. Now, I didn't mind the penalty that I had to pay, but working out in jail at $1.

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Now, I don't care how many cops in a city, there's always one cop who don't have no

condemned. So he told her if she wouldn't marry him, he would stop them. But he didn't mean the first word he said. All he wanted to do to marry the girl, and the next night he went right on down in the sand. And this is what she asked him, stop rambling. And stop gambling.

was showing up. He wouldn't stop gambling. 1 week they was married.

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I'm going to ask you people to sing the course with me about RE. When I come around the next course, come right on with me.

you say make pie, say, c'est bon, c'est bon. Yeah. Now, did you get that? Now, let's try it with me, and if I can hear you people's voice saying that, I know it's going to be really good. Now, come with me.